After the Belvy, then it's probably Chris. And after the original, it's probably this. After the show, it's the after party then. After the show, it's the after party then. After the show, it's the after the show, it's the after the show, it's the after party then. After the party, it's the hotel lobby. After the Belvy, then it's probably.

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0: There's so many faces here we've seen for the last week. Just want to say hello to my mother and hello to his mother.
2: Hello, Mum.
0: Hello, Mum. And Pam. We know you're here somewhere.
2: Big love, Mummy.
0: We've got a new album out. It's called Homegrown. It's a secret album. And this is the first track of it. It's called So Destructive.

Yeah. So Destructive, off the new album Homegrown. This is another track off Homegrown. Yeah. This one's all about

Thank you. Please don't make me cry. Old Labour of Love tune, thereby allowing us to do you another new tune off the homegrown album. This one's called Someone Like Me. It's not about someone like me.

0: Thank you, Ahoy. That was Rudy. Hold it down, Rudy. This next one is Early Bees too.
1: One, two.
0: Oh, we can say hi to Early Bees.
1: Yes, Rotterdam, respect to the maximum scene.
2: It's cool.
1: Now, this next tune is after next. I know LP, yeah? This one called Freestyler. One.

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1: Love you when you smile. Now we're going to do another tune, the last tune off the new album, Homegrown. This one's called I Knew You.

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1: 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You came along and moved me, honey. I changed my mind, this love is fine.
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1: 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You came along and moved me, honey. I changed my mind, this love is fine.
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I choose my nails all done, I twinkle my thumb. I feel a nervous, but it sure is fun. Come on, baby. You're driving me crazy. Let's go, he's just great balls of fire.

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He gave unto man wisdom, knowledge, and understanding. He made man dominion over all things.

our soul. Cause these are they that took counsel against Jah and his anointed, saying, let us break their bonds asunder and cast away their cords from them. But this time it won't be so, oh no.

Yes, thank you very much. This one, it's also brand new from the new album. And this one is called Where You Gonna Run.